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You know, it's like break on through the other side. It's just like going through one door. One door isn't enough. A million doors aren't enough.

kiss me once, kiss me twice, kiss me once again. It's been a long time. Ever like this, my dear.